the fuck? They know what is what, but they don't know what is what. They just strut. What the fuck? They know what is what, but they don't know what is what. They just strut. They just strut.

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They just strut. They just strut. What the fuck? What the fuck?

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6: Ay, ay, ay, ay, ay, ay, ay, ay, ay, ay, ay, ay, ay, ay, ay, ay, ay, ay, ay, ay, ay, ay, ay, ay, ay, ay, ay, ay, ay, ay, ay, ay, ay, ay, ay, ay, ay, ay, ay, ay, ay, ay, ay, ay, ay, ay, ay, ay, ay, ay, ay, ay, ay, ay, ay, ay, ay, ay, ay, ay, ay, ay, ay, ay, ay, ay, ay, ay, ay, ay, ay, ay, ay, ay, ay, ay, ay, ay, ay, ay, ay, ay, ay, ay, ay, ay, ay, ay, ay, ay, ay, ay, ay, ay, ay, ay, ay, ay, ay, ay, ay, ay, ay, ay, ay, ay, ay, ay, ay, ay, ay, ay, ay, ay, ay, ay, ay, ay, ay, ay, ay, ay, ay, ay, ay, ay

That's what it's all about. A little bit of heritage, a little bit of reworking. Back together again, the pyramids. That's called Memory Ritual. Welcome along worldwide.

still remembering a brilliant live set from the Pyramids at the Worldwide Festival 2011. And they're coming back to Europe beginning of 2012. Loads of catching up to do this week. Loads of great music for you. And a Worldwide Family mixtape coming from Robin Hannibal. The man from Owusu and Hannibal, and of course the Boom Clap Bachelors. The man with a brand new EP on Plug Research. Been playing a lot of that

It was William Parker at the bass with Hamid Drake, Black Cherry. With music in the box this week from Nicolas Jarre, Apparat, Goth Trad, Distal. We've got the new project from Damon Albarn, Richard Russell, DRC Music, recorded in Congo. Great track from that album coming out on Warp Records. New album from Sepulchre, new from Dame Funk. Great new singer from the US called Stacey Bath. More from Tedra Moses. Great producer from the UK called Banga Tang. Filling the gaps, joining the dots, mixing up the styles. It's the Worldwide Show.

gotta love the way he does it. And a surprising switch of tempos for the one and only Mosca. He's done some really good stuff recently. He did a great remix last year of Fortet. And can't wait for his album to drop sometime. Track in the background called Bunching.

She's been doing stuff with Frank Ocean. It's a new voice. She's called Stacey Bath. A track called Not Like I Used To. GB Worldwide giving you some brand new soulful music. Don't forget, on the way, a special Worldwide Family mixtape coming from Robin Hannibal. And you heard music from Tedra Moses, Georgia Ann Muldrew with Bilal. And a great track from Mode Selector called Berlin. All new, good for you. It's the Worldwide Show. And yes, he's back. And his sound makes more and more sense. From California, this is Dame Funk.

is the new music of Sepulchre featuring Machine Drum. I believe that's going to be coming out on Hot Flush sometime not so far away. A tune called Carrot Man.

and it was Dawood. I don't quite know how to pronounce that. D-A-U-W-D, I think it's Dawood. A track called What's There, one of my favourite sort of jumpy post-dubstep tracks around at the moment. Many people have been asking me about the Worldwide Awards for the 2011-2012. Well, it's the 21st of January. It takes place at the same venue as last year, Coco in London. If you're going to make it over on a travel tip, get your tickets soon. They'll be on sale. And it's definitely going to be a sellout, so get on it quick. An amazing night last year with Flying Lotus and Fortet and James Blake and so many others. And it should be an equally satisfying lineup for 2012. So, yeah, watch that date. So Damon Albarn's done it again. Africa Express and his journey into Africa continues. He's been spending time in the Democratic Republic of Congo with Richard Russell and a bunch of special guests from all over the world, actually, from Genera Jarrell to Actress. And it's a great, great project. Going to be coming out on Warp Records. This is one of my little favourites off the album. It's called We Come From The Forest. Don't forget, in about 10 minutes' time, we got a special Worldwide Family mixtape from Robin Hannibal.

0: soy como soy.
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0: Mikosa Mega Blast. That is a DJ Koz remix. And it kind of works for my forthcoming tour, which is going to be taking place in November. 5 shows with the Havana Cultura Band, the brand new project, Volume 2. Going to be going out with Roberto Cacases on the piano this time. And a bunch of special guests, including Danae, Alexi from Obsession, Edre from Ogere, Nostalgia, great new singer. Gonna be in Istanbul, in Paris, in Berlin, in Amsterdam, and in London, with Little Louis Vega doing a new Rican soul set.

0: that's coming out of Tokyo. Track called Babylon, music from Goth Trads. He's been signed to Deep Medi, got an album coming out on that label very soon. And if you go to any of the Mala sound clashes at the moment, you'll hear him play a lot of music from Goth Trad.
1: Those who can hear will surely feel.

You heard this style in Archie Pelago. Can there be peace with Kelly Cole? This restless world, will we be standing when the flood unfurls? Got a great mix for you coming up. Robin Hannibal, Worldwide Family Mixtape, original from Denmark. Out of Copenhagen, big producer behind the Boomclap Bachelors, behind Owusu and Hannibal. Anything soulful that's come out of Denmark in the last 10 years is probably down to the man called Robin Hannibal. And I've been playing tracks from his brand new EP coming soon on Plug Research. Well, it's out now, actually. The Bobby EP. And I've asked him to come in and do a little mix just to get more of his sound, his feel. So watch out for tracks from Quadrant, from Leon Ware, from Orfeo. Peterson Worldwide. Don't forget full track listing, GilesPetersonWorldwide.com.

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In the Mix with Robin Hannibal. Featuring music from Rye, Open, Quadron, Wounds. Robin's sneak preview on Plug Research from his forthcoming. Alice and Louis, Dirty Secrets. Leon Ware, Orchids for the Sun, the instrumental of that. Leon Ware, the man who worked with Marvin Gaye amongst many others, made some great solo albums of his own. Sasha Dean, If Six Was Eight, that was the instrumental version. Robin Hannibal's Amends, Boom Clap Bachelors, track which I used to love and still do, Skinned, Dig, Langsomt, and All For You with No Substitution. Got loads of great Worldwide Family mixtapes on the way, regular feature here each and every week.

about 20 minutes to go this week. And good to see this. Played you some music earlier on in the show from Mode Selector out of Berlin. And Connected with the debut LP. For Mute Records. This is new from Apparat.

0: so I've only just got hold of it, but it's a brilliant record. It's a brilliant compilation. In fact, maybe the best compilation of the year of new music, specially created for Red Hot and Rio, Volume 2, AIDS Awareness 2011. It continues, and there are some amazing combinations on this album. That one just now, Alice Smith with Aloe Black. And this is my last track today, also taken from the same album. Phenomenal Hand Clap Band with Marcos Valle. One of my favourite songs by Milton Nascimento. Tudo que você podia ser. Back next week. Take good care. A bientôt.
1: Yeah, no, sorry out there. Giles, this studio ain't big enough for both of us.
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1: Good morning, 6 o'clock, time for the news headlines. More than 5,000 are arrested in France protests. And Austria's civil protection alert systems will be tested today. Here's Astrid Nolte with the FM4 News.
3: Thanks, Dave. The French government says the number of people arrested during a week of student protests has passed 5,000. Most of those detained are teenagers. There were violent scenes outside schools across France on Friday as students clashed with riot police. The BBC's Hugh Schofield has more from Paris.
4: Police fired tear gas outside a school in central Paris. The protest here, like in so many other places, shows signs of degenerating into vandalism and burning. The students themselves say they deplore the violence because it takes attention away from their grievances. Many of the people fomenting trouble are outsiders. The government thinks it sees the hand of the hard left, whose leader, the veteran Jean-Luc Mélenchon, is a strong candidate in next year's presidentials.
3: Some experts have warned that Friday's decision by the group of G7 countries to release 100 million barrels of oil and diesel reserves to address soaring fuel costs will only provide short-term relief. German economist Samina Sultan told the German press agency the move was similar to a gas rebate band-aid measure. She says the Strait of Hormuz must reopen in order to stabilize energy prices. In the U.S., the New York Democratic Governor Kathy Hochul has appointed State Attorney General Letitia James to be a special prosecutor to investigate gang rape allegations at Cornell University. NPR's Aurora Berry reports.
5: It came out this week, and NPR confirmed that the woman told university police back in 2024 she was raped by a group of fraternity members. The governor pointed to that revelation and to a statement by Tompkins County District Attorney Matthew Van Houten that he never saw a transcript of her 2024 interview with police. Instead, he relied on a 6-page report from campus police and did not charge anyone with a crime. At the press conference, Hochul said that the woman was failed by institutions that were supposed to protect her.
3: And Austria's civil protection alarm system will be tested today between 12 noon and 1 p.m., along with the AT Alert mobile phone warning system. The aim is to test the technical systems and familiarize the public with the civil protection signals. The signals warning, alarm, and all clear will be tested in 15-minute intervals using more than 8,000 sirens across the country. To the weather, today's forecast is mostly sunny with a chance of isolated rain in the west. Highs between 18 and 25 degrees.
1: Good morning and happy Saturday. End of the week, the beginning of the day. And it's time for...
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0: That's Dizzy T with Lauser. Before that, Ashniko and Worms. It is 6:16 in the morning. Good morning. So, quick question now. Where were you last night? Because there was a great party from our show Unlimited in the Prater in Vienna. And honestly, it was a moment. From 6 p.m. until late into the night, Kalafati Platz turned into probably the coolest open-air club the city has ever seen. Seven rides, all for free, all fully loaded with sound, from the Freifall Twim to the Jumper to Breakdance, Autodrome Beats, Riesenrad DJ spinning at the Blumenrad, Tagada Raves, and a crowd that absolutely went for it with us. But there is a really important question that we are wondering about. You know, how was it?
1: I mean, so much fun. I'm still, you know, shaking off excitement from the ride.
2: Very good.
3: It was great. It was really nice.
4: Ich dachte, ich würde schreien, aber es ging einfach nicht.
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7: Can you describe someone who is not with you here in Prater? Because there is stuff for free, there are DJs. How would you describe it, your best friend, what is happening here tonight?
3: I would just say that he's missing out a lot.
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8: I think it wouldn't have been this fun without the DJ.
11: Yeah.
8: It's giving a festival vibe inside an amusement park. It's really amazing.
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7: Und gratis Fahrgeschäfte fahren.
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6: Absoluter Wahnsinn.
5: Will ich auch sagen. Einfach Party und
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0: Get out of my sun.
1: That's Ava Fina with Boy, Get Out of My Sun. It is coming up on 6:30, basically. The sun isn't coming up over the horizon yet, but I'm getting some pretty, pretty gorgeous sort of pink and orange and light blue cloud action going on here. Been a heck of a week when it comes to our rapid approach to dystopian future. I don't know if you have seen the video yet. Apparently, the robotics company Figure decided to find a rather interesting way of, I guess, announcing its upgraded fleet. The Figure FO2 units have been decommissioned, and they did it in a spectacular way by training them how to jump into a smelter. Also, basically, if you're familiar with Terminator, doing a dive into a big slag metal thing. Spectacular. I think they sent 6 robots to their demise in a very, very viral attempt at announcing that. That version is done. FO3 is the new and up-and-coming thing. And I have a feeling that maybe about 20, 30 years down the line, whoever came up with that idea may be having some regrets, as the rest of us are saying. I, for one, welcome our new robot overlords.

0: Diese Sendung wurde präsentiert von Prefa, dem Dach, das jedes Unwetter zähmt. Prefa, stark wie ein Stier.
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2: Good morning, 7 o'clock, time for the news headlines. Thousands are detained in French student protests. And mass demonstrations over housing are planned in Spain. Here's Astrid Nolte with the FM4 News.
3: Thanks, Dave. The French government says the number of people arrested during a week of student protests has passed 5,000. Most of those detained are teenagers. There were violent scenes outside schools across France on Friday between students and riot police. The BBC's James Waterhouse has more.
4: For the majority of those demonstrating, this is about being seen and heard.
5: At the heart of it is a legitimate political argument. Ministers admit things aren't perfect, but across France, the level of damage and violence in some areas is starting to spiral out of control.
4: The government has squarely blamed far-left politicians for encouraging the violence and disorder, something they deny. But there is a wider political current that ministers are nervously watching. As the past week has shown, this is also about a future voting generation which doesn't believe those in power work for them.
3: Mass demonstrations are planned in cities across Spain today to demand action on the country's housing crisis. The largest is expected in Madrid, where protesters have been camping out in a central square. Tensions have been building up since an 87-year-old woman was evicted after her rent went up by 200%. In the U.S., lawyers for the Tennessee death row inmate Krista Pike say she's unconscious after surviving two lethal injections during Wednesday's failed execution attempt. They say hospital staff in Nashville are trying to clear the drug from her system. NPR's Tony Gonzalez reports.
6: Krista Pike's legal team wants the Tennessee Department of Correction to preserve evidence and is asking a judge for help. They're also citing several months of warnings they had provided about a blood disorder that would make it difficult to insert an IV line. They were also concerned because prison staff had failed to insert a line during another lethal injection attempt in May. Now they say that the drug pentobarbital could have been sent into Pike's arm instead of her vein. Tennessee has struggled with lethal injections. 4 years ago, officials were found to have ignored protocols and mishandled drugs. The state made changes, but concerns remained, and the governor has now ordered another review.
3: And U.S. President Trump is set to hold a campaign rally in Ohio today after a stop in Alabama, as he and Vice President Vance seek to shore up Republican enthusiasm ahead of the November midterm elections. Trump's visit to the Daytona area is part of what he says will be a 32-day marathon of rallies to try to convince the public the economy is faring better than they think it is. His visit coincides with an Ohio truck plant closure that has put 1,400 workers out of a job. To the weather, today's forecast is mostly sunny with a chance of isolated rain in the west, highs between 18 and 25 degrees.
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2: 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This is Jane. A little bit of a party check here. Nothing like dancing with a coffee in your hand. It's 7:03 in the morning, 7:04. This is Jane. Makiba.

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2: Good morning, 8 o'clock, time for the news headlines. Mass demonstrations are over housing are expected in Spain, and Russia hits another bridge in the Ukrainian capital. Here's Astrid Nolte with the FM4 News.
3: Thanks, Dave. Mass demonstrations are planned in cities across Spain today to demand action on the country's housing crisis. The largest is expected in Madrid, where protesters have been camping out in a central square. Tensions have risen since an 87-year-old woman was evicted from her home in the capital after her rent went up by 200%. The BBC's Guy Hedgeco reports.
4: The government had hoped to defuse the recent wave of protests with its barrage of measures, which included preventing evictions and automatically renewing rental contracts. But now that Parliament has rejected them, anger at rental costs, which have soared in recent years, will once again be visible on the streets of Madrid and many other cities. The focus of the nationwide protest has been Madrid's Puerta del Sol Square, where hundreds of tents have been pitched. For the moment, protesters there seem determined to remain, despite warnings from the local government.
3: The mayor of Kyiv, Vitaly Klitschko, says Russia has struck the northern bridge over the river Dnipro in Moscow's latest attack on critical infrastructure in the Ukrainian capital. In recent days, Russian drones have repeatedly hit the southern bridge, causing severe disruption. President Zelensky has warned that Russia is trying to force Ukrainians to leave their capital. Some experts have warned that Friday's decision by the group of G7 countries to release 100 million barrels of crude oil and diesel reserves in an effort to address soaring fuel costs can only provide short-term relief. They say the Strait of Hormuz must reopen to stabilize prices. Meanwhile, the latest figures show the cost of aviation fuel hitting a record high in the U.S. NPR's Joel Rose reports.
5: The average price for a gallon of jet fuel climbed to $4.37 in September, according to the tracking firm Argus. Airlines for America, the industry trade group that represents the major airlines, says that sets a new all-time high, narrowly eclipsing the previous record set in April, shortly after the war in Iran began. The group says airlines are cutting flights and retiring older aircraft to keep costs down. But carriers are also passing some of their fuel costs on to the consumer. The average domestic airfare has reached its highest point of the year, according to the travel website Kayak, at more than $400, with the holiday travel season looming.
3: And Austria's civil protection alarm system will be tested today between 12 noon and 1 p.m., along with the AT Alert mobile phone warning system. The aim is to test the technical systems and familiarize the public with the civil protection signals. The signals warning, alarm, and all clear will be tested in 15-minute intervals using more than 8,000 sirens across the country. To the weather, today's forecast is mostly sunny with a chance of isolated rain in the west. Highs between 18 and 25 degrees.
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2: When I was a kid growing up, we used to have a test of the emergency broadcast system, which was basically just like a weird signal on TV, and it always scared me. Every single time. But I never really paid attention to what was going on. Today will be different. It's not spooky. No, you could have been.

0: That's Evelyn Emerson and the Charm with Eden. So it's 8:29 in a bunch of seconds in the morning. How are you doing right now? How are your caffeine levels? You feeling it? Maybe not. Maybe you need a little bit something else. Perhaps some upbeat indie rock might help. Vienna-based U.S. singer-songwriter Haydn Arp is just the man for that, and he has just released a new song with the rather evocative title, Well-Wisher, Wet Kisser. Okay, so Haydn, what's it about?
1: Hi, FM Fia. This is Haydn Arp. My song, Well-Wisher, Wet Kisser, is part of a genre I'm calling situationship pop. It's about going to a house party and spending a night with somebody who's really attractive and also really emotionally unavailable and feeling all of the excitement and frustration that comes along with that. I hope you really like the song.
0: Yeah, so here's the song from the new genre. That's right, you've been there for it. Situationship pop. Well-wisher, wet kisser.

0: Diese Sendung wurde präsentiert von Prefa, dem Dach, das jedes Unwetter zähmt. Prefa, stark wie ein Stier.
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2: Good morning, 9 o'clock, time for the news headlines. Russia targets infrastructure in the Ukrainian capital. And mass demonstrations are expected across Spain. Here's Astrid Nolte with the FM4 News.
3: Thanks, Dave. The mayor of Kyiv, Vitaly Klitschko, says Russia has struck the northern bridge over the river Dnipro in Moscow's latest attack on critical infrastructure in the Ukrainian capital. In recent days, Russian drones have repeatedly hit the southern bridge, causing severe disruption. The BBC's James Reid has more.
4: The repeated strikes on bridges over the Dnipro are part of a sharp escalation in Russia's attacks on Kyiv. The strikes have caused severe disruption to life in the Ukrainian capital, which is divided in two halves by the river. The bridges are also important routes for the movement of troops and supplies to the front line in the east. Russia has also stepped up its attacks on energy infrastructure as winter approaches. In an interview published today, President Zelensky said Vladimir Putin had told Russian generals to abandon the rules of war.
3: Mass demonstrations are planned in cities across Spain today to demand action on the country's housing crisis. The largest is expected in Madrid. Tensions have risen since an 87-year-old woman was evicted from her home in the capital following a massive rent hike. On Friday, Parliament rejected the socialist government's plan to freeze rents and ban the eviction of vulnerable tenants. In the U.S., the New York Democratic Governor Kathy Hochul has appointed State Attorney General Letitia James to be a special prosecutor to investigate gang rape allegations at Cornell University. NPR's Brian Mann reports.
5: Hochul says she's troubled by the behavior of university leaders, campus police, and a local prosecutor who dropped the investigation 2 years ago after seeing only a partial transcript of the woman's allegations.
6: I will not allow anyone to sweep this case under the rug.
5: Letitia James, the State Attorney General, will now take over the criminal probe. Hochul says she'll also push to close a loophole in state law that makes it harder to prosecute sex crimes when the victim has been drinking or using drugs.
6: Voluntary intoxication is not a license for sexual assault or gang rape, period.
5: Cornell University has also agreed to Hochul's demand that an outside counsel review the school's handling of the case.
3: And South Korea and Japan say North Korea has fired at least one ballistic missile off its eastern coast into the Sea of Japan. The South Korean military said the missile flew more than 700 kilometers, with Japan's Coast Guard emailing a warning to ships in the area urging them to take precautions. The development comes after North Korea dismissed Seoul's demand for an apology over an explosion in the demilitarized zone that seriously injured two South Korean soldiers. To the weather, today's forecast is mostly sunny with a chance of isolated rain in the west, highs between 18 and 25 degrees.
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2: Well, even though it feels like it should be, I guess it ain't quite sweater weather yet. Patience. Patience is the key. Now, sometimes you get the perfect song to start a day. This is Good Morning, Everything.

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0: Chance the Rapper and Knox Fortune there, drinking all night. Well, actually, the song is all night, but, you know. Maybe you're not into the drinking and dancing all night. That's okay. Some people like other things, and they're lucky because it's that time of year again where you can walk into a building and expand your knowledge just for the heck of it. I'm not talking about Uni getting started. I'm talking about museums because today the Lange Nacht Museum is taking place again all over Austria and in some parts of Switzerland, Slovenia, Germany, and Liechtenstein. And it's, you know, not just your classic museums that are available to visit, as Lauren Foster found out.
1: No matter what you're looking for, chances are the Lange Nacht Museum has it. Here you can find museums about nature, art, music, public transport, medicine, and more. And it gives you a chance to visit museums that aren't open as often, such as the Zauberkasten Museum in Vienna. There you will find the biggest magician's box collection in the world, and magic will be performed there every half an hour. Sounds like a magical evening to me. But if you prefer to see a different kind of magic that's nature and evolution-based, then you could go to the Haus der Natur in Salzburg. There you can see everything prehistoric. And I'm sure seeing those dinosaurs will give you a few goosebumps. And speaking of goosebumps, something else that might give you those is the sounds of the world's biggest keyboard and e-board collection in the e-board museum in Klagenfurt in Kärnten.
2: Willkommen im Raumschiff des e-board museums. 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
1: What better way to end your night than gazing at the stars? That's what you can do if you're in Klosterneuburg in the Vista Science Center. There you can watch an astro movie called Encounters in the Milky Way. You can also meet scientists and find out more about current projects that they're working on.

0: That's Mike Snow with Paddling Out. 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You're listening to the FM4 Morning Show with Dave Dempsey. And I have a very important question for you. Will you share some pictures with us?
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0: Yeah, we want your sweetest pictures for our FM4 Stehkalender next year. The motto is sweet, and anything you find sweet is allowed. It could be pictures of your Christmas cookies, or, I don't know, sweet, sticky, meltable popsicle, or even just sweet moments, like, you know, when an old neglected houseplant grows a new leaf, or things you've handcrafted with chestnuts, Kastanientierchen, or maybe a cute puppy, or freshly hatched, you know, anything like that. And since it's a calendar, we're happy about pictures from all seasons.

And the best thing is the whole thing is a charity project for Licht ins Dunkel. And for your sweet tooth now, I got this from Hozier.

0: Diese Sendung wurde präsentiert von Prefa, dem Dach, das jedes Unwetter zähmt. 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
1: 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Mass demonstrations are expected across Spain and Russia. Targets bridges in the Ukrainian capital. Here's Astrid Nolte and the FM4 news.
3: Thanks, Reem. Mass demonstrations are planned in cities across Spain today to demand action on the country's housing crisis. On Friday, Parliament rejected the socialist government's plan to freeze rents and ban the eviction of vulnerable tenants. The BBC's Guy Hedgeco reports from Madrid.
4: The fact that they've been rejected now has created a lot of speculation that Pedro Sanchez might even call a snap election. That's partly because it's become apparent he doesn't command majority in Congress, but also there's a feeling this might be to his advantage. His government has been pretty beleaguered over the last few months, a number of scandals and other issues, but he can say to voters, I've presented these measures to Congress. The political right did not want to approve them, measures that we feel would improve the lives of millions of Spaniards, and he could campaign on the housing issue, and some people feel that that might work to his advantage.
3: The mayor of Kyiv, Vitaly Klitschko, says Russia has struck the northern bridge over the river Dnipro in Moscow's latest attack on critical infrastructure in the Ukrainian capital. In recent days, Russian drones have repeatedly hit the southern bridge, causing severe disruption. President Zelensky has warned that Russia is trying to force Ukrainians to leave their capital. The UAE's prosecutor general has said the investigation into Wednesday's incident on a Fly Dubai plane has revealed that the co-pilot attacked the pilot with a so-called CrashX tool kept in the cockpit. The attack is being called a terrorist operation. The Indian pilot who was stabbed is meanwhile being hailed as a hero. NPR's Dia Hadid has more.
5: The pilot's name is Smit Machar, and Indian TV channels like Republic World and News 18 spared no praise for him.
6: National pride, world hero.
5: Prime Minister Narendra Modi video called Machar, who is recovering in a Dubai hospital, and told him, the whole country is praying for you. Machar was stabbed by his co-pilot while on a Fly Dubai flight packed with Israeli nationals. He told the Prime Minister that he had collapsed, but told himself he had to get up to open the cockpit door. Otherwise, he said, passengers would lose their lives. After Machar unlocked the door, passengers rushed in and overpowered the other pilot. And two passengers, who happened to be pilots, safely landed the plane.
3: And Austria's civil protection alarm system will be tested today between 12 noon and 1 p.m., along with the AT Alert mobile phone warning system. The aim is to test the technical systems and familiarize the public with the civil protection signals. The signals warning, alarm, and all clear will be tested in 15-minute intervals using more than 8,000 sirens across the country. To the weather, today's forecast is mostly sunny with a chance of isolated rain in the west, highs between 18 and 25 degrees.
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Wird da von Radio Schmarrn gesprochen? I don't think so, no. Scoofy and Sky Farmer together on that track. Gaspedal. Gaspedal. Yes, everything going by so quickly. Unbelievable. It is October the 3rd, 2026, in case somebody might need to know that. You never know. Hi, everybody. It's me, Reem. And you've got it tuned to FM Fear. The show is called Bis Eins, and guess until when it goes. Yeah, you got it. Bis Eins. All right, on the turntables now, a little something-something from a Sudanese raised by her Egyptian father, Ethiopian mother, but still in England. Okay, mishmash. We have Alleluia on the turntables with a track that's called Maktoub. Maktoub. What does that mean? It means it is written, but culturally, it means destiny or fate. Maktoub.

Oh, Slay. That was Rain Talion and No Altar Boy. And XI or 11? Yeah. It was definitely Musik von hier. And it definitely had an amazing vocal arrangement. And you know who really loved a good arrangement, especially when it came to vocals? Nina Simone. You know what? The song that you're about to hear right now, massive hit from the year 2003. Actually, she learned the song Cinnamon from her mom when she was a little kid. And then in 1965, the legendary jazz and soul artist Nina Simone recorded Cinnamon. But it was famously, of course, remixed by the American house producer Felix the House Cat. And as mentioned, released in 2003. On the turntables right now, this gorgeous Saturday morning, right here where you are at home, baby, on Radio FM4.

Party in the bush, party under the bridge, party at the restaurant, party at the club, party in the day, party in my house, party on the way to the party at the park, party in the bush, party under the bridge, party at the restaurant, party at the club, party in the day, party in my house, party on the park, party in the bush, party under the bridge, party at the restaurant, party at the club, party in the day, party in my house, party on the way to the party.

0: The weekend has landed. F. All that exists now is pubs and parties.
1: M.
0: I'm gonna lose the plot on the dance floor.
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0: We're gonna get more spaced out than Neil Armstrong ever did.
1: FM4.
0: Yeah! Anything could happen tonight, you know?

holding the plans in the hands until they burn right through them. All right, and that was Kayflay and Can't Sleep. Before that, we had Lützenkirchen. I like saying that. Lützenkirchen. And a song that was called Drei Tage Wach. And then before that, we had Troy Sivan from Down Under. And a track called Party. You see what I did there? Or it wasn't just me. It was actually the music department and me together. Three in a row for the people that are getting ready with me. Bissel vorglühen. Fürs Fortgehen heute. Yeah, because you know what? You might think that 10:52 might be a little early to start getting ready to go out, but actually not really, especially if you're a drag king or queen. If you know, you know. All right, moving on. On the turntables now, a relatively new song, but it's being played rauf und runter, aber aus gutem Grund, I think. I like this artist a lot. Slovak singer-songwriter Adela. She's also a beautiful dancer, ballet dancer. She does this move at the bar. She holds onto the bar and then she bends backwards and does this. It's beautiful. She actually combines ballet dancing with pop kind of dance choreography, and I like that a lot. Anyways, she's got a fourth single from her debut studio album, which came out the beginning of September. The album's called Prima, and this new song is called Nicole Kidman. Okay, backstory. Ready? Adela revealed to W Magazine that the song was inspired by her experience preparing for a Golden Globes after party in January 2026. Getting heavily glammed up in a highly restrictive corset, she thought to herself, "I feel like Nicole Kidman right now," which birthed the central hook of the track. What a deep backstory to Adela's Nicole Kidman.

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0: Time for the news headlines. Mass protests over housing are planned in Spain, and Greenland says the U.S. must work to build trust. Here is Astrid Nolte and the FM4 news.
2: Thanks, Reem. Mass demonstrations are planned in cities across Spain today to demand action on the country's housing crisis. Tensions have been building since an 87-year-old woman was evicted from her home in the capital after her rent increased by 200%. The BBC's Guy Hedgeco has more on the protesters' demands.
3: They're very angry in general about the state of the housing market, in particular the rental market, which has seen rentals soar over the last few years. But I think yesterday, the fact that the government presented these measures that were attempting to tackle that issue and that they were rejected by Congress, that has fueled anger further. Now, those measures were trying to tackle some of the issues that protesters and activists are angry about. For example, the measures to prevent any further evictions until 2030, certainly for more vulnerable people. And also, for example, to allow the automatic renewal of rental contracts.
2: The Prime Minister of Greenland has said the U.S. must work to build trust following the signing of a deal recognizing his territory's right to self-determination. Jens Fredrik Nielsen said the Trump administration's threats against Greenland had left many there scared, but the deal signed last week allowed for mutual respect and a de-escalation of tensions. U.S. President Trump is set to hold a campaign rally in Ohio today as part of what he says will be a 32-day marathon of rallies to shore up Republican enthusiasm ahead of the November midterm elections. Democrats, meanwhile, say they've expanded the map of congressional races they believe they could win next month. NPR's Tamara Keith reports.
4: The Democratic Congressional Campaign Committee is pushing into traditionally Republican territory, adding districts in Kansas, North Carolina, Texas, and Oklahoma, among others, to its districts in play list. That is a list of congressional districts where the party committee thinks it can be competitive. It doesn't mean the Democratic candidates in these races have an easy path to victory, but it does mean Democrats are bullish about their chances overall. Republicans are projecting confidence as well, with Speaker Mike Johnson traveling around the country saying he thinks his party will expand its House majority.
2: And Germany is marking 36 years since the reunification of West Germany and East Germany. October 3rd, chosen for the national holiday, was the date in 1990 when the German Democratic Republic officially merged with the Federal Republic of Germany. This year, ceremonies will be held in Bremen, with Chancellor Friedrich Merz and President Frank-Walter Steinmeier expected to attend, along with more than 400,000 visitors. To the weather, today's forecast is mostly sunny with a chance of isolated rain in the west, highs between 18 and 25 degrees.
0: Thank you very much, Astrid.
5: Bis eins. Uno. Ist Green Higasi here.

out checks when I say so. 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I

0: spirit of radio. Okay, I just threw that in at the end just for free. That was Claro featuring Reggie Snow and a track there called Hello. 27 minutes past 11 o'clock on the turntables now. A song that came out in September of 1994. Wow, that was before FM Fio was even a thing. What do you know? It totally takes me back to a time when I was going to a lot of festivals. And for some reason, this song reminds me of schmoozing at the festivals with diverse people. A genre-defining hip-hop, trip-hop song. This is the English electronic band Portishead. And, of course, it's time for a glory box.
1: So

Wow, Avec hat gut lachen, weil das Lied ist echt in Ordnung. I love that song. Very nice. Avec, and the track there was called Skin, and that is Musik von hier, homegrown music made in Austria, 50 minutes past 11 o'clock, also known as 10 minutes to 12. Okay, I got a brand new track that was released on the 17th of September, a prominent dance track, a collaborative single by the Argentine rap duo Catriel and Paco Amoroso, the British singer Pink Pantheress, you know the one, my name is Pink and it's really nice to meet you, the English electronic musician Fred Again, and the French DJ Etienne de Crécy. There are a lot of people on this track, and it is called Sexy Magic.

0: Musik von hier, Arthur the Gang, and you're listening to Jim Beam. 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
0: 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Russia hits another bridge in Ukraine's capital, and people take to the streets in Spain over housing issues. Here's Astrid Nolte and the FM4 News.
2: Thanks, Reem. The mayor of Kyiv, Vitaly Klitschko, says Russia has struck the northern bridge over the river Dnipro in Moscow's latest attack on critical infrastructure in the Ukrainian capital. In recent days, Russian drones have repeatedly hit the southern bridge, causing severe disruption. The BBC's James Reid has more.
3: The repeated strikes on bridges over the Dnipro are part of a sharp escalation in Russia's attacks on Kyiv. The strikes have caused severe disruption to life in the Ukrainian capital, which is divided in two halves by the river. The bridges are also important routes for the movement of troops and supplies to the front line in the east. Russia has also stepped up its attacks on energy infrastructure as winter approaches. In an interview published today, President Zelensky said Vladimir Putin had told Russian generals to abandon the rules of war.
2: Mass demonstrations are planned in cities across Spain today to demand action on the country's housing crisis. Tensions have been building since an 87-year-old woman was evicted from her home in the capital following a massive rent hike. On Friday, Parliament rejected the socialist government's plan to freeze rents and ban the eviction of vulnerable tenants. The Prime Minister of Greenland has said the U.S. must work to build trust following the signing of a deal recognizing his territory's right to self-determination. Jens Frederik Nielsen said the Trump administration's threats against Greenland had left many there scared, but the deal signed last week allowed for an opportunity to rebuild ties.
4: Now we have a legally binding document that we all have signed. Me, the Danish Prime Minister, and the President, Donald Trump, has signed a deal where we are going to respect each other. And of course, it was a critical moment for Greenland when an ally said that they couldn't rule out invading our country. But in Greenland, we can now lower the shoulders because we have a legally binding document that concludes that we will work together in a respectful manner.
2: To Austria, and a proposal to introduce an earlier start to the school summer holidays has been rejected for now at an education conference in Vorarlberg. Simon Fritz has more details.
5: The proposal to shift summer school holidays to an earlier date, put forth by Vienna's city councillor for education Bettina Emmeling of the NEOS, is one of many similar motions being debated across Europe in response to rising classroom temperatures due to heat waves and amid discussions on childcare logistics. A majority of education advisors at the conference argued that shifting the holidays would only partly address problems. Emmeling has said she'll continue to push for the schedule change and in the meantime focus on fighting the heat at Vienna's schools with broader use of cooling devices. Simon Fritz, FM4 News.
2: To the weather, today's forecast is mostly sunny with a chance of isolated rain in the west, highs between 18 and 25 degrees.
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Ooh, me likey a lot. Tante FM4 says, Zwei Daumen hoch. Lara is going to be performing an EP release concert in Vienna at the B72 on the 26th of November. Just saying. In case you're into forward planning and you want to support some Musik von hier. Here is Portugal the Man and... Do we feel it still? Keep my hands on myself. Yeah, we do.

0: Cletus Lavando, that it came out in 2017. Portugal the Man and Feel It Still. Ooh, I'm a rebel just for kicks now. Let me kick it like it's 1986 now. You know what? Let's kick it like it's 2026 now. A party, maybe. Anyone in the mood? Right here at the FM Fia Studios. Picture it. Free drinks, snacks, and DJs. We're having a La Boom Deluxe studio party on Tuesday, hosted by DJ Euphoria. She also was at Unlimited in Prata yesterday and would like to see you on Tuesday.
1: Es erwartet einem ganz viel tolle Musik. Ich habe zwei großartige Gäste eingeladen, Killing Void und Cobra.
0: Oh, nice.
1: Beide sehr verschiedene Künstler, also die legen auch verschiedene Sachen auf. Das heißt, man wird verschiedene Musikrichtungen hören, nicht nur Drum and Bass, sondern auch ein bisschen Monforti-Stuff und so, worauf ich jetzt in letzter Zeit sehr stehe. Und es gibt natürlich Free Drinks, Free Party, Free Snacks. Das ist eine Gaudi.
0: Sounds good. If you want to come next Tuesday evening to our FM Fia Studios and party with DJ Euphoria. And the whole thing, by the way, is going to be broadcast, of course, in La Boom Deluxe. I need you to give me a ring-a-ding-ding. 0800-226-996. Let's get some tickets going for the party, which will be taking place at the FM Fia Studios next Tuesday. In the meantime, let's get it on with Catronata, Aluna George, and Goldlink. This is called, yes, Together.

Catronata featuring Aluna George and Gold Link together on a track called Together. Thank you, everybody, for calling in for tickets for the La Boom Deluxe studio party, which is going to be taking place on Tuesday, this coming Tuesday, right here in the FM Field studio in Vienna. And if you're thinking, oh, man, I want to be in that studio party, but guess what? If you're not physically here, you can be here. Because all you have to do is turn on your radio and there you are. Because we'll be broadcasting it. Anyways, thanks for calling, everybody, especially the Dauer Anrufer. Dude. This track comes to us from Aaron and it's called Maggie.

Quite a little workout for me. I was doing the choreography of the song Storm 2 starring Young Lean. I can do it perfectly. You don't know what I'm talking about? Generation. The choreography is available to you on YouTube if you want to watch the performance of the song at the VMAs last Sunday or there. The video actually for the song has the choreography and I'm really good at it. So, you know what else? Speaking of me as a performer, one time I sang the next song that I'm about to play for you at karaoke while staring into the eyes of a man who hurt me badly. And you know what? He didn't really care. This song came out in 1977 and it's still like a major drama since then.

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They only love you when they're playing, you know? Yeah, back and forth, back and forth.

0: Wahnsinn, oder? That song, written in 1977 by Stevie Nicks, in 10 minutes. It's true, you know. Ich hab's gelesen im Internet. Es muss stimmen. No, but I actually do believe that. Fleetwood Mac from 1977, as mentioned. Dreams. That's what I love about FM4. It can be quite eclectic. All right, something a bit more contemporary and a bit from closer to home.
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Ooh, drum and bass. Air drumming is very difficult. I can do it though. Ready? Cross hand method.

Ah, very satisfying. Nia Archives and Bayana at 52 minutes past 12 o'clock. What does Bayana mean, please, Reem? No problem, I got it figured out. It is the Portuguese word for Bahian, or a female person, or native, or thing from the Brazilian state of Bahia. Guess what? I've got now on the turntables some homegrown music, musique von hier, and it's fresh new music from here. It's called Energie, and it comes to us from the Austrian band Euro Toro, just released on the 10th of September. You know, I was talking about a lady from Bahia. Well, guess what? I've got a lady from Ireland coming into the studio. That's right. Julie McCarthy is taking over. Sounds like FM Feel. I'm out of here. Later, skaters. And thanks for listening to Radio FM Feel.

0: at exactly 1 o'clock. Cheers to Reem Higazi, and sounds like Saturday is on the way.
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0: Coming up after the news and in the headlines. Mass protests over housing begin in Spain, and North Korea conducts new missile tests. Here's Simon Fritz with the FM4 News. Good afternoon, Simon.
2: Good afternoon. Demonstrations are getting underway in cities and towns across Spain, calling for action against the country's housing crisis. The biggest will be staged in the capital, Madrid, where protesters have been camping out in a central square. The BBC's Guy Hedgeco reports.
3: I am in that central square, Puerto del Sol, in central Madrid, where people are camped out and have been camped out for the last week. Later on today, we're expecting thousands of people here in Madrid to take to the streets to express their anger at this housing crisis, and specifically the rental crisis, those soaring rentals. And that anger has been fueled very much by Congress's rejection yesterday of those measures presented by the government of Pedro Sanchez to try and tackle the crisis and try and protect tenants more when they are renting properties.
2: North Korea says it's carried out another weapons test today, with the sister of leader Kim Jong-un saying an intermediate-range strategic missile had been fired. Earlier, South Korea and Japan had reported a projectile, believed to be a ballistic missile, fired into the Sea of Japan. It comes after North Korea dismissed Seoul's demand for an apology over an explosion in the demilitarized zone that seriously injured two South Korean soldiers. Brazil will hold a key presidential election tomorrow, with what is expected to be a very close contest between the left-wing incumbent Luiz Inácio Lula da Silva and the son of the former far-right president Jair Bolsonaro. Yesterday, both of the main candidates refused to attend a major TV debate. NPR's Kerry Khan has more.
4: The global TV debate was called off just hours before it was to go live. President Luiz Inácio Lula da Silva, the first to bow out, called the debate, quote, pointless, and joined a popular podcast instead. Conservative Senator Flavio Bolsonaro decided not to participate after several rulings by Brazil's top electoral court were issued regarding the debate format. He called it censorship and called Lula a coward. Justices ruled that Globo could not have an empty podium with Lula's name on stage, and that candidates could not ask questions directed to the absent president.
2: The mayor of Kyiv, Vitaly Klitschko, says Russia has struck the northern bridge over the River Dnipro in Moscow's latest attack on critical infrastructure in the Ukrainian capital. In recent days, Russian drones have repeatedly hit the southern bridge, causing severe disruption. President Volodymyr Zelensky has warned that Russia is trying to force Ukrainians to leave their capital. This afternoon's weather is largely sunny throughout the country, with clouds moving in into the west later in the day and a chance of some rain showers. Highs range from 18 to 25 degrees.
0: Thanks, Simon.
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0: Yeah, 13:03 to be precise on this Saturday afternoon. 4 hours ahead of us. And if your only achievement so far today has been like getting dressed and locating some coffee, then you're doing absolutely fine. That's what Saturdays are for, after all. I'm Julie McCarthy, and we're going to start off with a band. While we're sitting here in Vienna, they are in Chicago getting ready for a sold-out gig tonight there. Boy Harsher are then also coming to Vienna to play on November 20th. At the Otterkringer Brauerei in Vienna. Here they are, the duo from Massachusetts with Jeans. Happy Saturday.
7: Okay, James.

bring on Austrian rock music on a Saturday afternoon is what I say. That's Lita, or Leta, and Poison. All right, now we're going to this one by Fat Dog. Cancel Me, I'm Tired was released yesterday. That's their second album, and this is From It. And they describe it as electro-punk and rave, psychedelic, and somehow space country. Okay? This is Fat Dog and Call It What You Want.

The current number one of the FMFIA charts, Solana and Killer Tunes. And yeah, speaking of the FMFIA charts, today is Saturday, so the charts show will be going down. And when René Froschmeier is not interviewing My Ugly Clementine, then he is presenting, for instance, unter anderem, the FMFIA charts show between 5 and 7 every Saturday afternoon. And we'll find out then whether or not that is going to remain at number one, or where it's going, or whether it's going to have to give up the top spot to somebody else, like, for instance, I don't know, Sophie Roya, maybe Balu Brigada, somebody totally different.

like that one a lot. Andy Korg, FM4 Musik von hier and In This Place. Well, Father John Misty, something completely different. He's usually the guy who can't write a love song without somehow also questioning love. Questioning not only love, but himself, capitalism, and probably the entire human race. But in 2016, that's already 10 years ago, he gave us Real Love Baby. And that's it's a warm, dreamy, and surprisingly irony-free song. It never made it onto one of his regular studio albums, but still ended up becoming one of his most loved songs anyway. And that's the one we're playing right now.

Sophie Reuer, number two on the FNFL charts at the moment with Actress. All right. If you've ever thought to yourself, I really should go to more museums, then tonight is your chance to make up for an entire year in one evening. It's the ORF Lange Nacht der Museen with around 670 museums, galleries and cultural institutions taking part across Austria and also in parts of Slovenia, Liechtenstein, Switzerland and Germany. Now from 6 p.m. until midnight, one ticket gets you into all the participating museums, and in Vienna the 19 euro ticket also works as your public transport ticket for the evening. Under 12s get into the museums for free, and in Vienna the meeting point is at Maria Theresienplatz, where you can get tickets, programs and information about the different routes. And this year is a bit special as well because the Lange Nacht der Museen is celebrating its 25th anniversary. Happy birthday. So basically, yeah, tonight you can spend 6 hours wandering around museums, learning things and feeling extremely cultured, and then immediately destroy that impression by ending the night with a Käsekrainer. Nein, es geht beides natürlich.

0: Diese Sendung wurde präsentiert vom Blumenbüro. Mehr zur Ausbildung in der Floristik oder Gartengestaltung findest du auf Insta unter Grüne Branche. Mit Unterstützung von Bund und Europäischer Union.
1: 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It's 2 o'clock, time for the news. And in the headlines, Spanish protesters call for action against a growing housing crisis. And Donald Trump kicks off a tour of midterm campaign rallies. Here's Simon Fritz and the FM4 News.
2: Good afternoon. Demonstrations are being held in Madrid and around 50 other towns and cities across Spain in support of action against the country's housing crisis. Anger has been stoked by Parliament's refusal yesterday to approve the government's emergency legislation protecting tenants. The BBC's Guy Hedgeco reports.
3: It's specifically a crisis in the rental market. Rentals have increased very steeply over the last few years. In many areas, they have doubled over the last decade or so. A lot of people are spending, for example, 70% of their income on renting. Protesters, the activists who've been campaigning on this, feel that the law is tipped unfairly against tenants and in favour of landlords, and that what they want to see are strong measures to redress that balance. They want to see, for example, the automatic renewal of rental contracts, which you see in some other countries, but not here. And also they want to see an end to evictions.
2: U.S. President Donald Trump is set to hold a campaign rally in Ohio today after a stop in Alabama, as he and Vice President J.D. Vance seek to stoke Republican enthusiasm ahead of the November midterm elections. His visit to the Dayton area is part of what he says will be a 32-day marathon of rallies to try to convince the public the economy is faring better than they think it is. His visit coincides with an Ohio truck plant closure that has put 1,400 workers out of a job. Recent polls say only 26% of U.S. adults approve of Trump's handling of the economy and only 17% of his handling of the cost of living. In Austrian news, a proposal to introduce an earlier start to the school summer holidays throughout the country has been rejected for now at an education conference in Vorarlberg. Astrid Nolte has more.
4: The proposal to shift summer school holidays to an earlier date, put forth by Vienna's City Councillor for Education, Bettina Emmerling of the NEOS, is one of many similar motions being debated across Europe in response to rising classroom temperatures due to heat waves and amid discussions on childcare logistics. A majority of education advisors at the conference argued that shifting the holidays would only partly address problems. Emmerling has said she'll continue to push for the schedule change and in the meantime focus on fighting the heat at Vienna schools with a broader use of cooling devices. Astrid Nolte, FM4 News.
2: This afternoon's weather is largely sunny throughout the country, with clouds moving into the west later in the day, bringing a chance of some rain showers. Highs range from 18 to 25 degrees.
1: Thanks, Simon.
5: Sounds like Saturday.
1: Yeah, welcome back. Saturday afternoon continues, starting this hour with Somber. He had a pretty fun week at the VMAs. He took part in a big George Michael tribute and performed wearing the actual leather jacket that he wore during the Faith era and in that famous Cola commercial. Here he is with 12 to 12.

When Louise Schwaig is not writing hit music, she is actually still in school. She's 17 years old. Amazing. Just turned 17 recently as well.

afternoon all over the country with temperatures in the early 20s. Perfect for just listening to the radio, being outside for a walk on this lovely autumn day. And there's nothing like a banger from one of your favorite bands to accompany you on your walk. And for instance, if you wanted your favorite band to play in your hometown, you could just send them a message, right? Or you could just do what the people of Cesena in Italy did and get 1,000 musicians together like they did back in 2015. 1,000 singers, guitarists, bassists and drummers all performed the same Foo Fighters song at the same time, basically as an enormous invitation to Dave Grohl. Please come and play here. It went viral and Foo Fighters did come and played a full concert there as well. And the song was this one.

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1: 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Cherries, ice cream, cake, candy. 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It could also be your ridiculously cute dog. 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We need 53 photos, one for every week of 2027 plus the cover. 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
2: 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News time. Russian strikes hit another key bridge in Ukraine's capital. And Greenland says the US must work to rebuild trust. Here's Simon Fritz with the FM4 News.
3: Good afternoon. The mayor of Kyiv, Vitaly Klitschko, says Russia has struck the northern bridge over the River Dnipro, the latest attack on critical infrastructure in the Ukrainian capital. In recent days, Russian drones have repeatedly hit the southern bridge, causing severe disruption. The BBC's Dan Johnson reports.
4: Russia says it is targeting bridges across the Dnipro River because they are used to move troops and military cargo in support of Ukraine's armed forces. But the immediate impact is to bring disruption to the capital's roads for a second day. Two bridges have now been damaged in recent drone attacks, and it appears Russia's adopted a new tactic of targeting them to cut off the two parts of Kyiv. The city's mayor said the capital was being torn apart. More than a million people live on the eastern bank of the river, but most work in the city centre on the western side. Railway lines and trolleybus wires have been damaged and other public transport routes disrupted.
3: Demonstrations are being held in Madrid and around 50 other towns and cities across Spain in support of action against the country's housing crisis. Anger has been stoked by Parliament's refusal yesterday to approve the government's emergency legislation protecting tenants. The law would have prevented evictions of vulnerable people, clamped down on the buying of properties by investors, and introduced automatic renewals for rental contracts. The Prime Minister of Greenland has said that the U.S. must work to build trust following the signing of a deal recognizing his territory's right to self-determination. Jens Frederik Nielsen said the Trump administration's threats against Greenland had left many there scared, but the deal signed last week allowed for mutual respect.
5: So this deal we have made now, that's a build on to the existing defense agreement we have with the United States, where Greenland is an equal part, where Greenland is respected as people, and our right to self-determination is respected. The livelihoods of the Greenlandic people and our environment and so on are respected. So we are very happy for the deal.
3: And the UAE's prosecutor general has said that the investigation into an incident on a Fly Dubai flight to Israel has revealed that the co-pilot attacked the pilot with a crash axe, a tool kept in the cockpit in case of emergencies. The prosecutor general also added further confirmation that the co-pilot attempted to take control of the plane in what he described as a terrorist operation. To the weather now, and tomorrow's forecast is largely sunny in most of the country, with clouds moving into the west in the afternoon, bringing a chance of some rain showers. Highs will range from 18 to 25 degrees.
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1: 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And apparently we've reached that part of Saturday where the playlist kind of begins issuing lifestyle advice, if you look at it. We already had Cancel Me, I'm Tired. We had Learn to Fly. And We Fell in Love in October. Coming up, we got Trophy Wife, Sue Me, Take Me Out, Party mit mir self. And we're going to start with this one. Weird Me Out. I'm good, thanks. You can leave that one out.

Playing with the spoons, playing blackjack. Never too good at staying on track. Always one for the crash out, so that I never quite could run back. Even the smoke is the longest, feel it itch in the palm of my hand. Cash in a brand new plot twist. Till then I'm in

Audrey Hobart. She's a childhood friend of Gracie Abrams and co-wrote some of her biggest songs, actually, including That's So True and I Love You, I'm Sorry. And then Audrey decided to step out from behind the scenes and make her own music and released her debut album last year. That was Sue Me. And from one distinctive American songwriter to another, Adrienne Lenker and Big Thief. This is Shark Smile.

If you are young and wild, or joven y salvaje in Spanish, then you might just, even if you hadn't been planning on going out tonight, you might just still want to. It's the final day of Waves Vienna. The Showcase Festival is wrapping up today with another huge batch of artists playing across Vienna, including highlights Arthur the Gang, Water Baby, Y Horses, Cumbia Queers, and loads more. Basically, the idea is to see a band that you've never heard of, fall completely in love with them, and then spend the next 6 months telling everyone how you saw them before they were famous. Yeah, that's exactly what it's all about. And well, our next artist is Austrian, but not playing Waves tonight. He does fit in very nicely into the category of music worth discovering closer to home. Vienna-born musician, producer, and composer Aki Trar with his brand new single, Yeah Right. Yeah.

0: Diese Sendung wurde präsentiert vom Blumenbüro. Mehr zur Ausbildung in der Floristik oder Gartengestaltung findest du auf Insta unter Grüne Branche. Mit Unterstützung von Bund und Europäischer Union.
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2: It's approaching 4 o'clock, time for the news. In the headlines, Spanish protesters call for action against a growing housing crisis and Israeli airstrikes kill 5 people in Gaza. Here's Simon Fritz and the FM4 News.
3: Good afternoon. Demonstrations are being held in Madrid and around 50 other towns and cities across Spain in support of action against the country's housing crisis. Anger has been stoked by Parliament's refusal yesterday to approve the government's emergency legislation protecting tenants. The BBC's Guy Hedgeco reports.
4: There was a large turnout for this protest in Madrid. Many of those taking part were calling for a general strike and demanding urgent solutions to the crisis, which has seen rentals soar. Parliament's rejection of the government's legislation has fueled the anger of many Spaniards. The legislation presented by the left-wing coalition of Pedro Sánchez had sought to improve conditions for those renting property. It included preventing the eviction of vulnerable people, clamping down on the buying of properties by investors, and introducing the automatic renewal of rental contracts. After his parliamentary defeat, Mr. Sánchez is now known to be considering calling a snap election.
3: Gaza's civil defense agency says 5 people have been killed in an Israeli airstrike which hit an apartment block, destroying it and starting a fire. 4 of the victims were reportedly women. Israel has not yet commented on the latest attack. Gazan health officials say over 1,400 Palestinians have been killed by Israeli strikes in the territory since a ceasefire agreement was signed almost a year ago. The mayor of Kyiv, Vitaly Klitschko, says Russia has struck the northern bridge over the river Dnipro, the latest attack on critical infrastructure in the Ukrainian capital. Russia's defense ministry says it carried out the strike because the bridge is used for troop movement and military logistics. John Bever has more.
5: The strikes caused extensive damage, as you might imagine, also caused issues when it came to commuting as well. So that, of course, is something that those in Kyiv were having to deal with this morning. There have been no reports of any injuries, but the strikes this morning follow yet another attack on Kyiv that took place on Thursday and Friday when the southern bridge was hit. That caused massive disruption on the roads and to the metro.
3: And Kim Yo-jong, the sister of North Korea's leader Kim Jong-un, says Pyongyang carried out an intermediate-range strategic missile test this morning. The first reports of the test came from South Korea, which said a ballistic missile had flown 700 kilometers off North Korea's eastern coast into the Sea of Japan. To the weather now, and tomorrow's forecast is largely sunny in most of the country, with clouds moving into the west in the afternoon, bringing a chance of some rain showers. Highs will range from 18 to 25 degrees.
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2: With Julie McCarthy at your service for one more hour. And what a great hour it's going to be on the way. Tegan and Sarah and Youngblood, but let's kick it off with some music fun here. Mild Me Deaf and Digital Memory File. Happy Saturday.

I'm sure you've seen all of the reminder. Yeah, it is COVID, basically Impfzeit or this Boosterzeit. COVID flu vaccines are back in the news. They're krank mit Husten, little Mila, gute Besserung. This next song now, yeah, one of the best songs in the show today, Ray. Yeah, she had to clarify something this week, actually. Apparently, she is not dating Michael B. Jordan. Yeah, the two of them were spotted together at Six Flags, apparently. Dating rumors exploded online, but Ray addressed them at the VMAs, where she performed the next song as well, and said, they're simply friends who like roller coasters. Although she has also teased that there may be some sort of professional collaboration happening. Of course, more bizarrely, AI-generated pictures of the two of them then helped fuel the romance story online. Ugh, no, I'm afraid Ray is still looking.

0: 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Nihils and Hold the Light. Well, we're celebrating 25 years of the FM4 Sound Park this year. 25 years of discovering and supporting Austrian music. And part of the celebration is our series of FM4 Überraschungskonzerte. We've already surprised you with Uche, Yara and Leftovers, but we're not finished yet because another one is coming up with these two.
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0: Yeah, HVOB have become one of Austria's biggest electronic music exports. They've released 5 albums to date, recorded a live album at London's Electric Brixton, and their spectacular audio-visual show, The Silver Cage, recorded at the Wiener Konzerthaus in 2024, was even filmed for Arte. Anne Müller and Paul Wallner spend a lot of their time touring the world, but now they're going to play a very special show for us here in Austria. Where, I hear you ask? And when? Well, that's the surprise. Sonst, it wouldn't be an Überraschungskonzert. And if you want to be there, what you have to do is sign up for the FM4 Überraschungskonzert newsletter, and we'll tell you where it's happening shortly before the show. Best of all, entrance is free.
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Oscar Haag, Dropout. I just saw a post from Danino aus Wien that he's going to be performing twice today. Als Zeilenmarkt in Hernals, 17 Uhr mit Band, 21 Uhr bei den Langen Nachtermuseen im Literaturmuseum im Duo mit Ernst Mulden. Just in case you were looking for something to do. All right, I'm out of here now and René Froschmeier is in, coming up with the FM4 charts. I will talk to you very soon. Take care of yourselves and have a wonderful rest.

0: Diese Sendung wurde präsentiert vom Blumenbüro. Mehr zur Ausbildung in der Floristik oder Gartengestaltung findest du auf Insta unter Grüne Branche. Mit Unterstützung von Bund und Europäischer Union.
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2: Es ist 17 Uhr, das sind die Schlagzeilen. Zehntausende SpanierInnen protestieren gegen Wohnungsnot und Russland greift erneut eine wichtige Brücke in Kiew an. Hier ist Simon Fritz mit den FM4 News.
3: Good afternoon. Demonstrations have been held in Madrid and around 50 other towns and cities across Spain in support of action against the country's housing crisis. Anger has been stoked by Parliament's refusal yesterday to approve the government's emergency legislation protecting tenants. The law would have prevented evictions of vulnerable people, clamped down on the buying of properties by investors, and introduced automatic renewals for rental contracts. These protesters explained why they were participating.
4: This is about all of us, so saving money is impossible. We are all in our 30s, living with roommates, and we can't live alone.
5: There's a lack of housing available for people, and the rents go higher and higher and higher. Our salaries are not increasing as much as rent is, so that's why we're here.
3: The German president, Frank-Walter Steinmeier, has warned that his country's democracy was being threatened by extremists spreading disinformation. Speaking at an event in Bremen celebrating 36 years since German reunification, Steinmeier said his country risked repeating the divisions seen in the pre-Second World War Weimar Republic. The BBC's Carla Conti has more.
6: Mr. Steinmeier said that democratic speech was being undermined by disinformation campaigns, as he puts it, concocted by Kremlin trolls, German far-right extremists, or even delusional left-wing authoritarian figures. While he did not name any specific parties, the president criticized what he called the intolerable political demagoguery of extremist forces that threatened Germany's freedom and national unity. His remarks followed two state elections in eastern Germany, in which the far-right party Alternative for Germany took the largest share of the vote.
3: The mayor of Kyiv, Vitaly Klitschko, says Russia has struck the northern bridge over the river Dnipro in Moscow's latest attack on critical infrastructure in the Ukrainian capital. In recent days, Russian drones have repeatedly hit the southern bridge, causing severe disruption. Russia's defense ministry says it carried out the strikes because the bridges are being used for troop movements and military logistics. To the weather now, and tomorrow's forecast is largely sunny in most of the country, with clouds moving into the west in the afternoon, bringing a chance of some rain showers. Highs will range from 18 to 25 degrees.
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0: One of Austria's finest bands, das waren Endless Wellness mit Nur das Beste, eine neue Single, bald gibt's ein Album. 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
0: Ins Weltgeschehen. Das ist 18 Uhr und das sind die Schlagzeilen. Proteste in Spanien gegen zunehmende Wohnungsnot und neue Angriffe von Saudi-Arabien im Jemen. 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
2: Good evening. Demonstrations have been held in Madrid and around 50 other towns and cities across Spain in support of action against the country's housing crisis. Anger has been stoked by Parliament's refusal yesterday to approve the government's emergency legislation protecting tenants. The BBC's Guy Hedgeco reports.
3: I think the failure of that legislation reflects the deep polarization and fragmentation of the country's parliament and the fact that it's a weak government at the moment, a left-wing coalition minority government. The parties on the right believed, they said during the debate, that the measures being presented were counterproductive because they were intervening too much in the market. It's a difficult one politically for any government, I think, in Spain. And on the other hand, you have this sort of big social movement which has really swelled in the last week or 10 days or so.
2: Explosions have been reported in the Houthi-controlled Yemeni capital Sana'a, with local media saying it was the result of Saudi aggression. Witnesses have also described seeing fighter planes firing missiles. Meanwhile, flames and smoke have been reported at a Saudi facility run by the oil company Aramco. The firm is part-owned by the Saudi Arabian state and has previously been targeted in Houthi attacks. And in Austrian news, a proposal to introduce an earlier start to the school summer holidays throughout the country has been rejected for now at an education conference in Vorarlberg. Astrid Nolte has more.
4: The proposal to shift summer school holidays to an earlier date, put forth by Vienna's city councillor for education, Bettina Emmerling of the NEOS, is one of many similar motions being debated across Europe in response to rising classroom temperatures due to heat waves and amid discussions on childcare logistics. A majority of education advisors at the conference argued that shifting the holidays would only partly address problems. Emmerling has said she'll continue to push for the schedule change and in the meantime focus on fighting the heat at Vienna schools with a broader use of cooling devices. Astrid Nolte, FM4 News.
2: To the weather now, and tomorrow's forecast is largely sunny in most of the country, with clouds moving into the west in the afternoon, bringing a chance of some rain showers. Highs will range from 18 to 25 degrees.
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Always one for the crash outs that I never quite could run back. Waiting the smoke is the longest, feel it itch in the palm of my hand. Cash in a brand new plot twist, told on a miss.

0: Platz 1 der FM4-Charts, auch diese Woche Solana und Killer Tunes mit Okun Kun. 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René Froschmeier sagt, hear you soon, Sailor Moon.
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0: Es ist kurz vor 19 Uhr und das sind die Schlagzeilen. Proteste in Spanien gegen zunehmende Wohnungsnot und 5 Tote bei israelischem Luftangriff in Gaza. 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
2: Good evening. Tens of thousands of people have taken to the streets in cities across Spain, calling for action to combat the country's housing crisis. In Valencia, demonstrators clashed with police who used tear gas and rubber bullets. Anger has been stoked by Parliament's refusal yesterday to approve the government's emergency legislation protecting tenants. NPR's Miguel Macias has more.
3: Much has happened since the protests started a week ago, after 87-year-old María del Carmen Abascal was evicted from her rental apartment in Madrid. The government of Prime Minister Pedro Sánchez drafted 2 emergency housing decrees in a rush, negotiating with its coalition members. While all parties in Spain agree there's a national problem with the price of rental housing, they did not agree on a solution. On Friday, Sánchez's measures were voted down.
2: Gaza's civil defense agency says 5 people have been killed in an Israeli airstrike which hit an apartment block, destroying it and setting a fire. 4 of the victims were reportedly women. Israel has not yet commented on the latest attack. Gazan health officials say over 1,400 Palestinians have been killed by Israeli strikes in the territory since a ceasefire agreement was signed almost a year ago. The Houthi authorities controlling Yemen's capital Sana'a say it was hit by 26 Saudi airstrikes today. Meanwhile, reports from within Saudi Arabia say flames and smoke have been seen at an oil company facility. The BBC's Paul Moss reports.
4: It was in July that fighting reignited between the Houthis, who are aligned with Iran, and Saudi Arabia, which backs the official government of Yemen. Then on Thursday, the Houthis for the first time said the capital, Sana'a, had been attacked by Saudi aircraft. And now they've reported an even bigger strike. But Saudi Arabia also seems to have been hit, with smoke and flames apparently billowing from an Aramco oil facility. Aramco is majority owned by the Saudi state, so it represents a symbolic as well as strategic target.
2: And Kim Yo-jong, the sister of North Korea's leader Kim Jong-un, says Pyongyang carried out an intermediate-range strategic missile test this morning. The first reports of the test came from South Korea, which said a ballistic missile had flown 700 kilometers off North Korea's eastern coast into the Sea of Japan. To the weather now, and tomorrow's forecast is largely sunny in most of Austria, with clouds moving into the west in the afternoon, bringing a chance of some rain showers. Highs will range from 18 to 25 degrees.

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1: 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This is Radio Rudina here at FM4. Yeah, we are connecting this week's episode with last week's episode, where we showcased Emotional Voyage from Berlin. And today we also have an artist from Emotional Voyage. It's Bunny Zucchino, but she will be playing in the second hour. Starting today is DJ Babatra. Enjoy.

0: And we are concluding this week's showcase, Radio Rudina here at FM4. Thanks for tuning in. And as always, you can re-listen this week's episode as well as all the other episodes from this year on our SoundCloud, on our YouTube. Just type in Radio Rudina, or you can also go to FM4 and listen to this episode with my talking behind it for the next 30 days. Enjoy, have a good Sunday tomorrow, and look up live.
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8: That's right, y'all. We are on the airwaves through the speakers and into your ear, the show known as the DKM, better known as the Digital Confusion Mix Show. And even though it's the fall, the summer continues on right here on the Digital Confusion Mix Show. What we're going to get into tonight are some sounds that are coming from a DJ who I have known for a very long time. He goes by the name of DJ Eddie Caruso. And then up next for part two of the show, we've got some guys that I also know for a very long time, some talented DJs and producers who go under the name of Struboscope, and they're representing for Adelberg, and they're going to be up here on the Digital Confusion Mix Show. It's been a long time since we had those boys up here, and they're going to be here to present something special. So let's not talk about the music, let's be about the music. This one recorded live at the DKM summer party called Volume Rod over at the Vina Prater. Let's get into it. Turn the volume up. Eddie Caruso's in the mix. It's Digital Confusion Mix Show.
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stages

That's right, y'all. The D, the K, the M. Three little letters, one big show, and a Saturday night party right here on FM Fear. It's your man, DJ JoJo, behind the mic. You are in tune to Volumen Rod Special number 15 with my man, Eddie Caruso, right here on the Digital Confusion Mix Show. We're going to fast forward to yet another night at the Digital Confusion Night, the Volumen Rod, a special event there. Big shout out to all of the DJs that participated from all over South America, from Europe, as well as our homegrown Austrian talents. And we had so many hours that it was so much that I can only bring you, but so much here on the Digital Confusion Mix Show. Let's fast forward to another part of the night when we had our very special guest from out of Vorarlberg. It's been a really long time since we've had him on the show, and they're going to be presenting parts of their album Dreams. We're going to get into it right now. It's the sounds of Strubisco.

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0: And we're about to get into the sound right now. Ladies and gentlemen, get ready for the sounds of my boys, Strubo. And we're about to turn it up, our very special guest here, presenting some tracks from their album, Dreams. Let's go.

Ladies and gentlemen, get ready for the sounds of our special guest right here at Volumen Rod. Make some noise for the crew known as Struboscope. Here we go. Shout out DJ Zarilla. Shout out DJ Tetris.